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1: 2 William, 26.
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3: One 5236 Germanium Circle, Upper Mountain, Amazon Route, and fire for a 41-year-old female with left elbow to finger pains.

0: These plates are on a Nissan Altima Gray Zebra, John Charles 757. Comes back to a Buick SUV. On ramp to northbound central from Main Street.
1: 1922.

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0: 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Females are crying on the ground, common in 6 meters. No answer, I'll call back.
1: 33.
0: Correction, I'm on listening for you. Jerusalem Market, 4945 Central Avenue. Audible burglar alarm. No contact made.
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0: 1924. 3 Mary, 31.
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0: 7306 Baker Avenue, 911 hanging up. Female crying in the background, count for 6 meters.

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1: 1927.

0: 这个滋味，这个滋味。It'll be Henry Nora Edward 799.
1: Gabby, thank you for running it.
2: Hi, Mike 49, what is this? Hi, Mike
1: 49.
2: Fantastic control on the left of the license. Okay, Edward 250.
1: 1928.
0: Three 35.
1: 35. I will pay for previous.

0: Найди управление. Перейдем. Four 2 3 2 Fifth Street, starting ambulance and rescue for a 47-year-old male possibly having a stroke.
1: 1929.
2: Copy, have the device.
0: 1929.

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1: 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Caller reporting, it sounds like there's a physical domestic abuse location here, a male screening, items thrown, and 5 minute delay on hearing glass break.

0: 6727 Washington Street, starting ambulance and rescue for an 83-year-old male, lost consciousness. He is now awake.
1: Copy.
0: 1941. Three Mary 31.
2: Where are you going?
0: Second the domestic on Baker. I saw your comment on the call.
2: Gabby.
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0: Group home at 7957 Monroe Street. Staff is reporting a resident at location has gotten physicals, throwing things around the building. No injuries at this point. Unknown if cooperative with responders is getting further.
1: Copy.
0: Thank you, Warrior.

0: Information for all Heights cars. We have a call at Valley View Elementary, 849th Avenue, reporting a robbery in progress by gunpoint. Suspect to be one white male and one black male. Getting further information.
1: Okay.
0: If you...
2: I'm sorry, you control all cars in a row.
0: All Heights cars in a row. 93.

0: 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Existing suspects found southbound towards the trailers from the location. Would you like to channel on this until we get further info?
1: I have 4.

0: General 1 is now reserved for the robbery in Columbia Heights. All other General 1 traffic, please move to an Oak Attack 1 at 1954.
1: 5 out of 85, I have it.
2: I'll be checking through the trailer park now.
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0: 3828. 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They can meet me in the west parking lot of Valley View off 49th.
1: Nothing was very good. Need to go in here.

0: 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Are you available? Like you can't get a whole person on you. 9th Avenue.
1: 332. I'm 331. We'll take some Mary cars if they're available for a perimeter.
0: 1958.
2: Happy to take some.

0: 31, I'm at 46 and a half and 40 on Jefferson. I searched the trailer park. I did not believe anybody mentioned the description.
1: 3 and 31, copy, 46 and a half and Jefferson.
2: 1958.

0: So we'll take perimeter spots at 45th and Monroe, 56th and a half, and Monroe, although 46th and a half in Jackson.
1: 3 Bravo 38, no answer on callback, voicemail is full.
2: Copy, initial perimeter spots, 45th in Monroe, 46th and a half in Monroe, 46th and a half in Jackson.
3: Okay. I'm at 46 and a half in Monroe.
2: 3 at 31, 46 and a half in Monroe.

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1: That would be additional perimeter spots, alley behind Central Plaza, 45th and Central, and Central Service Drive, 46th and a half.
2: Three Mario 7, I can take 45th and Central.
1: Three Mario 7, 45th alley behind Central Plaza. 450 alley behind Central Plaza, three Mario 7, 45th and Central.
3: 2001.
0: And 3 Heights 08, 2 Heights 24 is out with the victim at the call location.
1: 2 Heights 24 out with victim, 2002.
4: Guy 33, we have a male matching the description with the blue navy pants. We'll be out with him at 46 and a half in Jackson.
1: Copy, male matching the description with the blue navy pants. Out with him, 46 and a half in Jackson.
5: All right,
1: Dan. 20
4: out of 2. All right,
5: so 4 out of 2 will be out with one of the suspects.
1: Alright, take the L on the subject. Like I said, I copy journals up.

0: 32, I'll be traveling.
1: Corollary 21, Officer Burke.
2: Corollary 21, 32, showing you route of the McDonald's.

0: Choice 24, the victim's saying that the white male has a gun in his waistband. He's wearing a black hoodie, gray sweatpants.
1: Copy, suspect saying the white male wearing a black hoodie has a gun in his waistband. 2004.
2: 3 Muriel 7, is this the one at McDonald's?
0: 2824 A firm.
2: Copy. I'm arriving at McDonald's.
1: Grand Tilly showing you at the McDonald's.
0: No.
1: Grand Tilly won't show you with them.
0: Choice 24, victim saying the gun's a Glock 17.
3: We're still at McDonald's with 3031 and a married car.
1: Try to get out of McDonald's with it.

0: 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We've recovered a farm from on it.
1: Three and 33, copy, recovered a firearm from suspect, 26.
2: Zebra, 59, I'm arriving. Where do you guys want me?

0: Yep, we got a what looks like a Glock 19. It's a fake gun. It's not a real gun. Sitting with us in his backpack he had.
1: 24. The victim saying the Glock had some kind of laser attached to it.
0: 3833, that's confirmed. There is a flashlight mount on this Glock 19.
2: It's 31. Sounds up.
3: He sounds like non-site McDonald's.

0: isolate the cars at McDonald's. You take your perimeter spots for now, please.
1: Traveling Rapid Oil, 2902 Cutters Grove, for a property damage report, vehicle versus light pole.

0: 059, I'll go back to the school and start the track from there.
1: Right, 08-10-4. Union starting track from the school.

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1: Hey, sir, when I copy.
2: Hey, 31 running with K9, 2009.
1: Engage in a hospital.
0: I've got an impound car for you. Can I have him take that perimeter 46 and a half in the rural?
1: 321, I got it.
2: Primary 21, 46 and a half Monroe, 22.

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1: We got a 3-3 go up.
0: You guys talk. Do we know if both of them are running together?
1: I have not randomized it yet. Any's ID found right now.
2: All right.

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1: Strong 4 8 said you watching 4452 Denver, please.

0: cars. Any questions or what the fractions with is?
1: 3 Union 31.
2: I'm sorry, I copy.

0: 635 147th Lane. Teller stating that her ex-boyfriend is dumping her property into the garage, sent her a picture of it, told her to come pick it up. Male's possibly under the influence of marijuana, and the RP is 4 minutes away. She will be arriving. Known if he'll cooperate, he has been confrontational in the past.
1: Zebra 40, clear.
2: Zebra 58, one of her cars will be starting the track southbound from the school. No warnings.
1: Pass the track. Southbound from school, all cars.
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1: 9-0-8, go ahead.
0: Coming from WH International at the Columbia Heights City parking ramp, 4025 Van Buren. Now it's a little bit of ways away, just mentioning.
1: Copy that, thank you.
0: 2018.
2: I'll match the description, going first.
0: 4015, I'll match the description, what was your location? Copy mail match and description, near 4452 Tyler Place.
1: East side perimeter cars start there, please.
2: 450, got a mail and got the key in.
0: 4850 City, east side cars continue, 4452 Tyler.

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1: Temporarily, you didn't. No weapon found on him.
0: Copy that.
2: Having no weapons found on the way mail. 2020.

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0: You have the first located suspect, correct?
1: 10-4.
0: All right, would you please bring him to the west parking lot of Valley View and meet me there?
1: Copy.

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0: 3 Bravo 37, I believe needed the second car.
3: 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We're code 4 here on the property of Jackson.
2: 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He has me on the other call.

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Call takers getting more.

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2: 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Mileage, starting mileage, 646.
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0: 208th Lane and Nightingale Street for a welfare check on a possibly intoxicated male, one on the shoulder in a t-shirt and shorts. He was stumbling. He's near the St. Patrick's Church on Nightingale.
1: Three Heights, 08.
2: Copy.
1: Three Heights, 08. 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

0: 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Employee is a 19-year-old female. 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
1: Yeah, for another.
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0: Lynette Circle Apartments, 10385 Lynette Circle, apartment 309, for a verbal domestic in the parking lot between a male and a female. The male went back inside his apartment. 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

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She's concerned dragged him into the woods down the hill kitty corner from the location. Call takers getting more.

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0: That's on Central Atlanta Avenue. We're getting a phone crash notification. Now we're hearing from an involved party, possible three-vehicle personal injury accident with someone stuck in a vehicle. Ambulance and rescue have been started.
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0: 109th Place Apartments, 2402 109th Avenue, outside the building. The ex took the caller's phone and is not giving it back. They're near the picnic tables by the front door. The male has put hands on the caller in the past, is aware of the crime, sure he'll cooperate. 21-4.
1: 15-5-0-back.
0: 21-44.

0: County Market, 2322 St. Francis Boulevard. Caller reporting a male got in his vehicle after he was stumbling around and didn't look sound of mind, possibly DK. Went southbound St. Francis Boulevard after Peterson Drive. 2-minute time delay. Dark blue Era, license plate Zebra Frank Yellow 926.
1: 3-34.
2: 3-34.
1: You clear the PI. 49 is still out. Can you reopen my follow-up?
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0: 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DA-26 on the front of 9th Avenue. 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Leaves are involved in drug deals.
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0: 3 Heights 33.
1: In the area of 44th Avenue and 3rd Street, close reporting a minivan with a car alarm going off for several minutes now, saying that it is parked on 44th Avenue, occupied by a black male who was seen working on another hood.
0: Copy.
1: 21-3.

3 Bravo, 3 Six. James Rams, 0 Avenue, 4-minute delay. Popping a truck pulling into the ramp. Now, hit over the VFAT.

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1: 3 King 32. Zero 34 traffic.
0: Nova at Riverdale Station, 3140 North Hale Boulevard, apartment 121. Ambulance and fire en route for a 9-month-old with 102 fever, throwing up and can't take medicine.
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0: 2200.
2: Kentucky plate, Robert 7 William, 290, 600 block of Town Center Parkway, and we are stopped in the middle of the road.
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0: Raven King, 560 109th Avenue. Huge group of teenagers littering in the lobby.
1: Copy.
0: 2202.
2: 3, David 38. Do they want any charges of trespassing?
0: I'll check with call taker.

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0: 719 Bryan Drive, starting ambulance for a 30-year-old male, possible allergic reaction. 705.

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0: 3 games, 35. One 2032 West Andy Street. 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Father of the child, possibly DK.
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0: Westminster Apartments, 12851 Central Avenue, apartment 301, for a verbal domestic. Harpy saying she's there to pick up property and Nell's refusing to let her in to get her stuff. Possible alcohol use for the male, does have knives in his apartment.
1: Got it.
0: 2231. 3 days 34, second phone call harassment.
2: 34 copy.
0: 2231.

0: 38 to 38.
1: Okay. 10800 President Drive, starting ambulance for a 28-year-old female, allergic reaction, unknown what from, accidentally administered EpiPen onto her finger.

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1: William 36, copy,
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1: Right. Georgetown Apartments, 5820 Ezra Road, Unit 103, for that report.
0: Yeah.
1: 2250.

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0: Norwood Square Apartments, 6200 Fifth Street, Unit 110, for medical alarm for Lexus. Unknown age. Oh, wait. What's his name, sir?
1: Kelly.
0: 2251.

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The lights are turned off. Phone description.

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1: 36.
0: Can you start here to the location for possible fumigation of gasoline smell and have them advise if we're needed?
1: 2252.

0: 38 37.
1: Yeah, Dick 7.
0: On 3070 Baltimore Street, for an assault, Murphy went to the neighbor's house to tell them to quiet down, and the male assaulted her.
1: Yeah, they separated.
0: We'll ask.

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0: Lincoln North, yellow, 392, eastbound signaling for the top of the ramp from University.
1: 3287.

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0: Let's see, the suspect's address is 13084 Baltimore. The RP said that she heard screaming, and that was the reason she came over. And it looks like she opened the door when they didn't answer, and that's when she was assaulted.
1: Copy.
0: And we started a line of the stage.
1: Copy.
0: 259.
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1: Copy.
0: 1700.
2: 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I'll be out with first time.
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1: 25.
0: John Paul Sam, 732, northbound 65 in between the legs.
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1: 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Details on the call.
0: 6280 University Avenue. 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States that the mother married ICE and has 10 kids in the house. Additional information about possibly building a bomb is on the call.
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0: 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I'll be out at base and phone correlated.
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1: Five.
0: 3, 400 block in Mississippi eastbound.
1: 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Bobby.

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0: 4505 Washington Street, secondhand information about an individual claiming his mom's roommate is yelling at him, saying male has been violent in the past. Working on further. 2320.

0: 38.
1: 38.
0: One car is available from a suspicious call at Kopu 10881 University Avenue. 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They have not concealed anything at this time.
1: Copy, Delia.
0: 23, Darwin.

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1: 2324. Freaking away, I'll be welcome.

0: 3803. 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Trying to get further info.
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1: 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I started a line of standby.
0: Copy.
1: 4329.

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0: Can you advise the caller? I'm trying to call her right now. Hang up with her. Let her know. I'll be in touch with her shortly.
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0: 143 107th Lane, started as a 911 hang-up. Now we have a caller on the line that says there's a teen at this location who is not supposed to have company and they're not leaving. Possibly one teen, known name, call taker anymore.
1: Got it.
2: 2King, 26 back.

0: Okay, one.
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0: Jimmy's Pro Billiards, 4040 Central Avenue. Staff reporting a large group in the pool hall being disorderly and swinging pool cues around. We're asked to leave and refused. Would like them trespassed.

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0: I'm trying to catch up to a sedan that's probably doing 110 miles an hour westbound highway 10, approaching 3rd Avenue. Be a four-door sedan, silver color. I'll play it for you.
1: Copy, trying to catch up to a sedan going 110 miles per hour westbound Highway 10 and Thurston Avenue. Four-door sedan, 2347.
2: 1308. Stopping mail and wait.
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0: 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To Deep River and Harbin.
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0: Copy, westbound Highway 10, approaching the scales, trying to catch up, 2349.
1: Yeah, 4 traffic.
2: You're over 34.
3: John William Henry, 069, 2200 block of Tart.
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0: secret rebel freaking show that I made at the Kelly Farm World, which I don't have any eyes on.
1: 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I believe 2 Union 25 just said it exited out of into Elk River. 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
0: One car is clear, stagnant disorderly at Walmart 11505 Ulysses, color report large group of young adults drinking in the back of the parking lot.
1: Okay, do they want any charges or trespass?
0: I'll check with call taker.
2: Sumeria 25, traffic.
0: Sumeria 25.
2: Zebra Union Lincoln 936, point at the Axel apartments.
0: 3 minutes. 3-8-38, they would like to check trespass where possible.
1: Copy, delay.
0: 4 minutes.
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0: 3-8-8, 4 minutes.

0: Disregard. I'll give this a 31. 3 King, 31.
1: 31.
0: Holes reoccurred in lane. Rich Hall, related to a previous OCA. Male is on the line now. Said that there is abuse and pain happening at the house.
1: Andy.
0: 4 minutes.

0: Transformation House, 10410 South Ferry Road. Staff saying they have a resident at the facility that's throwing property all over the place and they are unable to handle her. They're not asking for a hold. She's just disorderly right now.
1: Okay. 4 Mary 59.
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1: Riverpoint Apartment, 7895 East River Road, Apartment 210. Two 911 calls. First one hung up. Second time, they'll say he was going to bed and disconnected. 7 minutes.
3: 3 Mary 31, you can hold that for me.
1: 3 Mary 31, 7 minutes.

0: Thank you, Olivier. You verified the address was both building and prison occupied.
1: Copy. We're calling back now. We'll clarify the address as well. 14 minutes.

0: 3 Bravo 38, our call taker did just update the address to, and it's in Philly, so we will dispatch this to a friendly car.
1: Okay.
0: 15 minutes.

0: Transformation House, 351 74th Avenue. 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Is aggravated and thrown for wrap around. Note line 18.
1: Okay.
0: Need a minute.

0: 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Ambulance and fire en route for a 26-year-old male with colitis and high fever.
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0: 27.
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0: 3 David 08, 27.
2: 732 Buchanan Street for a suspicious vehicle parked in front of the residence. Possibly some type of station wagon, light in color.
1: Okay.
2: 28 minutes.
0: 3 David 35, firework.
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0: 28 minutes.

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0: We have a female in custody here. It is 3 William 36 able to swing down for a search?
2: 3 William 36, I copy.
1: 3 minutes.

0: Bridge 32, I'm behind State Patrol, who's in pursuit of a vehicle southbound Central.
1: Seriously, you copy said you're behind State Patrol southbound Central.
0: Christmas 3 at 31.
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0: 3831,
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2: 39 minutes.
0: I'm off position at this point. It'll be clear.
1: Perfect. 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
2: Aldi, 7085, Auto Lake Road, for an audible burglar alarm. Show him the back room door.
3: 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I just saw the driver leave.
2: Yeah, 46 minutes.

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1: Transporting female to 1803 Bryant Avenue North in Minneapolis, starting miles 53.8.
0: 56 minutes.

I'm behind John Mary John 947. Getting off on a full E from northbound 47. I'm going to wait for another car here just because of the cops' alert entry on the hammer involved. Sure.

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2: 1332, Fraser Coffee VK, and they will like them trespass.
0: Chewy.
1: 121.
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RV is a different resident on the first floor and is hearing screaming coming from this room. Heard a female say, get away from me. 123.

0: Yeah, I don't freeze eggs, Kirk Davis.
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0: Copy. 1 minute.

0: 1808 Viking Boulevard, secondhand information, possibly a group of teenagers that drove under the influence to this location and are still here drinking.
1: Copy. I'll be going out to the alarm call prior.
0: 128.

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1: Charlie 34.
2: Zebra Robert Lincoln 929, 35B northbound at Main Street.
1: What was your call to 35B?
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0: 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Are we pleased they heard someone enter their house?
1: Correct.
0: 140.
2: Okay, 37 in the back.
0: Okay, 37, 140.

0: 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RP signed in the closet.
1: Copy.
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0: 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Edward Tom Henry 826 in the street. 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
1: Probably will.

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0: 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We're in the west parking lot on 73rd and Central.
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0: David Zebra Roberts, 646, University, North 73rd.
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1: 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Everybody's detained. 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

0: 3041.
1: Adam David 0, northbound around Lake 143rd.
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1: 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Sir Robert, 04, you copy?
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0: 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David 35.
1: White Pine, 12446 Jamestown Street, Unit 19. 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
0: 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Three David 35, we got voicemail trying to reach out to staff. 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
1: 213G3 Department 2, Ray. 3 King 31. One 229 117th Avenue. 911 hang up. Sound like a possible male versus female. Verbal domestic prior to disconnect. We're trying to call back.
0: Copy area.
1: 334.

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Parties are possibly under the influence of alcohol. I'm trying to get them to separate. 335.

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2: A lineup routine for a male with a dislocated knee.
1: Copy, is it cleared in?
2: 10-4.
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1: 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He just got jumped and his head is injured. He's outside in a black Mazda. Getting further information, we do have an ambulance on route.
0: Okay.
1: 3-5.

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0: Copy.

0: Vermilion Cars and route to the assault. We have a 10-minute delay. Sounds like the aggressors were four males. They were told to leave. Let me clarify if they left the address.
1: Copy.
0: 327.

0: for David Carr as the victim is moving away from the scene in his vehicle to get some distance. He's in that black Mazda. Appears he's turning northbound 128th Circle from 127th Lane currently.
1: Copy.
0: And correction on that, he's continuing westbound 127th Lane.
1: Copy area.

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0: Benzo Apartments 837 at Dale Boulevard. 911 up now, confident of 8 meters.
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0: Farmstead, 13732 8th Street, room 111. This is for a 93-year-old female, 100 pounds.
1: Okay.
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0: Seven 733 Quincy Street. For detectives going off for a possible CO or gas leak issue, they've been advised to evacuate. No symptoms. Fire en route.
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0: I'm in the area. Can you try to call back?
1: 414.

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1: 3 George in the arm.
0: X-ray, William. 6-3. 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
0: 7970, 242nd Lane in Linwood. Caller reporting that her boyfriend broke down the door and hit her in the face. We do have an ambulance en route to start.
1: Copy.
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3 Zebras 59, victim is barricaded in her closet in the bedroom, working on information on where the mail is. 427.

0: 3059, male is back in the room, yelling at RP for calling the cops. Did you want to see if I say he had any units close?
1: Yeah, they have some.
0: Copy 459.

0: county cars, RP trying to leave with their 12-year-old daughter. It would be in a black Buick or a green Tahoe.
1: Charge down.
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0: Is the daughter he's trying to take his?
1: I will double check with call taker. We now have the mains reserved for this event. Until we get more details or information, all we've got to prove is Novatech 10434. Three 18. Daughter is both of their biological child.
0: Okay.
1: 434.

0: 0-59.
1: If any got back to us on their nearest units, they'd be coming from Cambridge. 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
0: Yeah, 10-4.
1: Gabby, 437.

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1: Seaver 59, you clear the channel, Austin.
0: 4, 438. Means are no longer reserved for the event in Linwood. All traffic may resume on top of 1 or 7 to 438.

0: for county cars, there is also a dog loose in the house. Female is unsure if the male has left the premise. Again, if he did, it would have been in a black Buick or green Tahoe.
1: Zebra 18, cars copy. Myself and Nora 40 are arriving.
0: 440.

0: 3 George 30.
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0: Yeah, I'll be on writing.
1: 446.

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0: Hill Apartment 6530 University Avenue, Apartment 220, inserting ambulance and rescue for a 19 feet at Redone Town. Who's not throwing up and dizzy?
2: All right.
0: 450.
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0: 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If so, could you call him back and have him come answer the door?
1: 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Apartment 220. 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
0: Copy. 504.

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0: Folks, 37th Avenue for property damage. 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
0: 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I'm the best one out.

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0: Hi, Small, 33rd Avenue and Central Avenue. Check the welfare of a female wrapped up in a blanket, slumped over, and a small child keeps going in and out of the bus stop. 705.
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0: 1-8-07, 705.

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Car will be waiting at 147th and Zeolite in a gray Jeep Wrangler. 723.

0: In the area of Jonquil, 114th Lane car, asking to check a suspicious gray Honda passenger car with tinted windows. 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
1: You can put the fish back in pending within all to the time, I think.
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1: Okay.
0: 750.
2: Well, I saw in traffic. You can find that suspicious. I mean, on the domestic.
0: All right, so I'll send it to you.

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0: Home 3141 132nd Avenue for domestic was physical, but they're now separated. Now threatened to kill RP and do him in the face.
1: Okay.
0: 813.

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1: In the area 2357 149th Avenue, another 911 hang up, 11 meter confidence, weird music before disconnected. When we try to call back, it just rings.
2: What are you doing, man?
1: 814.
0: California, SUV 8, Victor Edward, 231, 109th and 5th.
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0: Can you put me out on a property damage report? Same location. Out of it.
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1: 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For welfare check on elderly female coming from a senior citizen home. 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
0: Okay.
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1: No.
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0: Eldorado Oaks Apartments, 11800 Eldorado Street. A caller reporting about a 1 minute time delay. They thought they heard 4 shots in the area.
1: One King 15, I have the left.
0: One King 15, 925.
2: 1 King 17, I'll back.
0: 1 King 17, 925.

0: Oh, yes, thank you.
1: 17.
0: Just info, we're starting a line of routine with the steer chair. 926.
2: One King 15. We have just one caller on this.
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1: 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Well, Mary 13. Prayer line is not going to be checking. They're sending BLS emergency.

0: 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One King 17.
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0: 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We got voicemail and call back.
1: Copy, I'll be coming into the area. Can you track line back one more time, please?

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1: Wolfington, Adam Paul Keith, 5696, W at Lake.
0: Yeah, 47.

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1: We'll marry 12.
0: The line of the stage incorrect.
1: Affirm.
0: Okay, they're clear and we'll meet them at the front entrance.
1: Thank you.

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1: Was fire responding to that other medical?
0: Yes.
1: Copy, I'll be clear and I'll be in route.
0: 10 o'clock.

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1: Good evening.
0: Thank you. 1109 128th Avenue. Alarm company reporting a fire alarm. We are starting fire.
1: I'll be a fire advice.
0: 1026.

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0: Super Americano, 855, 45th Avenue. Just welfare of a 4 to 5 year old female that is locked in the car with the windows up. 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
1: Copy.
0: Could be a Greg Iosorrento. License online, too.

0: Highway 65 and 177th Avenue, a report of personal injury accident there, a vehicle, single vehicle off the road, ambulance rescue order.
1: 1-13.
2: Yeah, 13.
1: I'm going to hang up within 5 meters. Here's a 2 voicemail callback.
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1: 136.

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1: 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Exit Alma.
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1: 1038.
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0: What do I need?
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0: 2 North 30. This is not related to the DUI info you aired. If you can just pin that, and I'll take it when I clear.
1: 1 David 16, are you out of the vehicle?
2: Thank you.
1: 1045.

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They're advising it possibly could be the tracker that was taken off of the vehicle. 1046.

0: on Victor Falls.
1: Three, six, five, six, 226 Avenue for a 65-year-old female, possible diabetic reaction, slurred words, and weakness. Ambulance and rescue. Oh, no, wait.

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1: Howie.
0: 1112.
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2: Taco Bell 291, County Road 10, for a male around 30 years old that is locked in the bathroom and unconscious. He doesn't have a backpack with a lot of things around him. The line isn't out.
1: Copy.
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1: Cadence Academy, 14725 Ramsey Boulevard, for a 4-year-old son that was choking, now is not. Ambulance rescue.

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1: 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Cast over, an affecting weird and is rocking back and forth, requesting an ambulance for a hold.

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1: 1325, 1327. Hello, squad 12940, Riverdale Drive. Mail from an earlier suspect. The location, the third head info, the white male, in his 30s, undescribed.
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0: 1229.
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2: Torrance Street, two-wheeler mount, black male, wearing a blue shirt and shorts. That was

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2: 1 King 17, 1235.
0: Zilo Apartment 605 on University Avenue for a 911 open line within 16 meters. Apply to the north side of the building and we can hear traffic going by.
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0: 1236.

0: One David, 17. Zero, nine, or lane.
1: I'm 26.
0: And within 60 meters. Really heard two males talking, now it just sounds like walking.
1: Copy, I'm in the air, can you get 12-8?
0: 12-37.
2: David 18, all male, Jill, thermal

0: Information for Heights and Mary cars in the traffic of plane. Must be north on Central Avenue from 49th Avenue. For a silver Honda Civic license, Robert Lincoln, 822. Was involved in a road rage incident, was veering in speed and brake checking. Follower, Statesman of Eyes, broadcast 0118 to 1239.
1: Do you hear
2: that? Caller from 15112 Ute Street reporting there's two suspicious males walking northbound, take pictures of houses. Both are wearing yellow vests that say communications.
1: Copy.
0: Excellent.

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0: Regional apartments, 9-0-12, new apartment 621B, boy, area 33, old female, if you feel like they're burning in red, I'll line on out.
1: Copy information.
0: 1241. One Mary 13.
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4: 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I will take that first.
0: Northwestern Glass Fab 5301 Industrial Boulevard for a utility.
5: David 17.
0: What David 17, 1242.

Oh, great. 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

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One George, two, 12:45.

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0: 7500 Lakeside Road for a medical alarm. Unknown age male. 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

for a 3-vehicle personal injury accident, unknown injuries at this time, ambulance rescue. 1302. Two North, 38, 1302.

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1: Robert 14, mount custody, 13-6. Home grade 12.
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1: The landlord, 6490 Central Avenue, apartment 314, for a 75-year-old female FL. This is her 6th fall in 3 days. A line on rescue and out.
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1: Tom, Sam, John, 427, northbound Central, just north of 9.

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1: 13-25.
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0: George 12.
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0: 1347. Well, Mary 12.
2: Well, Mary 12.
0: Seven 560 McKinley Street from 9109 within 16 meters. Sounds like that phone is in the pocket.
2: Copy.

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0: 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Walgreens, 10686 University Avenue.
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1: Okay. On Zebra 26, we have another open line on call.
0: 35.
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0: Eight 41 Wadley Drive, starting fire for non legal burn, burning carpets and leaves.
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0: 1356.
2: One King 13.
3: One King 13.
2: Okay, I can wrap the Boulevard first. This will do the CBA.
3: Okay.
2: Push this, though.

0: What even 17?
1: 17.
0: National Sports Center, 1750 105th Avenue. For 9-1 open line within 46 meters, hearing movement.
1: Yeah,
0: 1401.
1: 1673, I have that. Is there a better location?
0: 6873, originally was walking the parking lot, just went to the building now.
1: Okay, what area is it?
0: 1401.
1: You can hang up and close.
0: Hey, we call back 1401.

0: 17.
1: Planet Pit. Baltimore Street, Suite 109. Yeah. 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Still not hearing any issues.
0: Yeah, can you hear me? Can you have to call back again?

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1: One Lincoln 20.
0: Three 815 on 91st Avenue for a hang up within 21 meters with no callback.
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0: Information for cars on our list, driver less. A pickup truck towing a trailer that's towing a boat that's white and blue. No lights on it. State patrols have advised unknown plate. No one's following case number 198 for 10-15. Or Bravo 21.
1: 21.
0: Ferry Street Apartments, 1709 Ferry Street, Unit 104. Neighbor reporting they can hear a 2-year-old male crying and screaming to let him out for the past 40 minutes. Press the welfare check.
1: Copy.
0: Questions? 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
0: 17.

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0: Mercy 4050 for Napa's Boulevard, an oval line of 26. Just can hear some male voices in the background. It appears to be plotting in the parking lot near the ER entrance.
1: Copy, can we advise security as well?
0: Okay, 1422.

0: 1 out of 26.
1: 1 out of 26.
0: To the Colorado Base for a frog report.
1: Kevin.
0: 1420.

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1: Victor 12.
0: Okay, clear set. My quick turf wants to make a search report.
1: Got it. You can show me clear up arrive.
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0: 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For a 49-year-old female, also domestic related, ambulance.

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0: University Avenue and Sims Road for a two-vehicle personal injury accident. Somebody in a maroon Ram is having a medical emergency. Ambulance and rescue started.
1: So plate, motorcycle plate, 17122, Mary George.
2: Got it.
0: 1428.
3: 1426, what was the location one more time?
0: 1426, 1428. 2R30. Lions Park, 1220 157th Avenue for a 70-year-old male umpire who almost passed out feeling dizzy. Ambulance started.
3: David 17, the location.
0: 1428.
3: 1 David 15.
4: You show us cleared and then out of base on another walk in report.
3: What are you doing?
1: 1 Lincoln 20. Car's clear, everything's fine here.
0: 1 Lincoln 20, 1429.

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1: Adam 36.
0: Sorry, evade some follow-up. 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
0: So I was wondering if they can access the exit and off Sims, or do they need to take an alternate route due to the construction?
1: They're going to have to take an alternate route. They can go north off of 229 and take University. Actually, 229.

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2: Relay Cooperative 155 Main Street, Unit 325, for lift assist, 82-year-old female, weighs 20 fires being started.
1: Have fire, guys.
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0: 2-21, I had last, he's aware.
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0: One, David 17.
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0: Caller would like to be seen. One David 16.

0: 128 Circle, we have an open line within 21 meters, hearing muffled sound in the background. Okay.
1: William 05, clear.
0: 4 William 05, 1506.
1: 1425.
0: 1425. 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
0: Seven.

0: 24.
1: A270 on Avenue, caller will be waiting outside, is reporting that this dad is getting aggressive, hitting and throwing things, and is accused.
2: Street manager reporting there's a suspicious vehicle occupied by a male, so
1: there are firearms.
3: One King 11.
1: 48 base for domestic reports.
3: Okay.
1: 15. One Union 12, a vehicle lockout.

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0: One King 13, no answer, clear.
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0: Four Mary.
1: That's party base to make a theft report.
0: Copy.
1: 15, 16.

0: Mr. One, David 15, National Sports Center, Field number 51, ambulance en route for a 66-year-old female incoherent, possible heat-related issue. This was called directly into Alina.
1: Copy.
0: 1518.
2: 1518, I have that. Can you repeat the field number?
0: The field 51.
2: Copy.
0: 1518.
3: 2037. 37.
1: I'll be out at City Hall with therapy.
3: Detention.

0: is less than the inner. Which day we car?
1: 5:45.
0: Copy. 15:21. Mary 21, 15:20.

0: 2021.
1: Port David, 42.
0: I'm Bravo 17. And can hear machinery. Avanti Treatment Center, 10300 Flanders Street. See caller regarding a resident who has been discharged and is upset about it, and the family is also refusing to come and pick the female up. She's currently outside. We have a 14-year-old wearing black pajamas.
1: Okay.
0: NRP is advising that the female may not be cooperative with you. There is a director and a program manager out with her now.
1: Okay.
0: Day 15, 1522.

0: Farland, traffic prior.
1: Farley, Macy.
0: Charles King Sam 779, 1100 Black, County Road 10, eastbound.
1: The 15th, 23.

0: Information requires on the traffic complaint. Southbound Central from 50th Avenue for a Napa body vehicle. Driving in the driver appeared to possibly be falling asleep, but was driving slowly. Was last seen passing 47th State sanitized. Case number 0257-1524.
1: Two. I'm clear.
0: 0-21-1525.

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1: Pigeon 27.

0: 13 and 62.
1: King David Robert 02, Westbound Highway 10 at Jarvis.
0: It's 27.
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0: Bay 39, 141st Lane, 69-year-old male in seizure, ambulance and rescue.
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0: 3948 Central Avenue. 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
0: 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Caller would like to be seen for a burglary report.
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2: 5 out of 8, arriving at location, 7 miles, 4-6.
1: 5 out of 8, pigeons are dispatched. 1-8-7 and 8-12. The male should now be in the DMV parking lot. There is another male outside with him.
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0: 1537. 1 David 15, David 43, your status?
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0: 1537.

0: or not in 26?
1: One out of 26.
0: The look for is 145 Buckley Boulevard for a gas loader and says business. They're waiting, no one's ill. Fire is being started.
1: Copy, a fire advice is needed.
0: And for enough phone call.
1: Copy.
2: 49. 43, can you start a lineup for mental health transport?
0: 43, copy. Are they cleared on arrival?

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0: 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Owners came to pick up the dog. 1548. 2 says.

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1: 3, 16, 20, 03.

0: Central and East more like drive for a vehicle versus bicycle. A bicyclist seems okay for the caller. The suspect vehicle did leave eastbound on Rice Creek via red sedan. Driver was an older male, white male with a mustache.
1: Copy.
0: 1604.
2: 1604.

0: 1 Victor 12 phone call. 2 Doris Smith.
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2: First 20.
0: 6-9. Seven 179 Clear Bridge. We had an open line within 19 meters that was transferred from state. It was sent. The line did disconnect, so we're unable to call it back.
2: Copy.
0: 1609. 2 Mary 24, road closure info.
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0: 1609.

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1: Two-door swap out.
0: Two-door 20, 16, 13. Again, 23.
2: Again, 23.
0: Another phone call when you're clear.
2: Seven.
0: 16, 13.

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0: 7-74, go ahead.
1: Seven-74, from medical at number 30 at National Forest Center for a 22-year-old male, possible seizure from exposure. Rinsets at David. The school will be wearing red shirts. The director responded to

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1: 30. Right by the whole row of portable toilets.
2: 14, 25.
0: 10-4, we'll update Elena. Lifetime 2100.
2: Copy.

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1: Emergency, I'm just not again.
2: Portable.
0: 10-4.
1: 6 and 24.

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0: 17. 12538 Quito Street, ambulance route for a 38-year-old male, allergic reaction to a bee sting.
1: Heavy.
0: 1626.
1: Two 0 35 clear.
0: 2 0 35 6 and 20.

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1: 7 David 74.
0: We got another call at National Sports Center for a property damage. Sounds like delayed. The RP is going to be waiting in the Welcome Center near the food trucks.
1: Copy, I'll divert to that.
0: 1527.

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0: First apartment, 6030 Main Street, Unit 212, in route for West Main Street, and our
2: in
0: home,
3: 1629. 4843.
0: 4843.
3: I'll take one, David, 17, medical.
0: Copy, 1629.

0: That's presentation. Please, everyone.
1: One hang, 12 phone call vehicle left.
2: Copy.
1: 1531. Two Robert, follow up phone call.
3: Two Robert, 24, copy.
1: 1531. David, 45, tow info.
0: Clear.
1: 1532.
0: 1632.
2: 1632.
1: 4 William 05. 4
4: William 05. Can you put 256 back in pending for 26 and I'll be out on 293?
1: 10-4. 1632.

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0: 1 Adam 26, 2 Adam 36. The male is described as a black male with a blue sweatshirt and gray joggers. He is outside. Caller did also say that he has been posting on social media with fake firearms. He has no weapons now.
1: 1 Adam 46, copy.

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1: 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Should still be in the lot. Older white male driver, and RP with like full health.
3: 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Yeah.

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0: 4100 block of Monroe.
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0: Holiday, 257th Avenue. Caller's advising that he was going to help a female with gas money. Said $10 was what he would help them with if they pumped $50. They're currently haunting in a Toyota Sienna van with Virginia plates, Sam Yellow Boy, 159.
1: Copy. And just to confirm, both parties are still on scene?
0: 10-4.
1: Copy.
0: 17-01. 4 Mary, 21.
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0: Riverpoint Apartments, 7845 East River Row, Unit 103. RP advised someone at the location was being aggressive. We have an open line now, hearing someone ask for money back and to lock the door and have a phone back. We have phone history to this apartment.
1: Copy.
0: 1702.
2: Mary 24, also.
0: Mary 24, 1702. One David 16. Thank you. 113th Avenue and Fillmore Street for a possible injury crash. Two vehicles involved, a white sedan and black SUV, ambulance and rescue en route.
3: Okay.
0: 1703.

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0: 727. Day 42, copy. 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
0: 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Regarding Heightsville's call, the RP would like a phone call.
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0: 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So we're child custody.

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0: 1712.
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0: Five 860 Matterhorn Drive. 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Received a call from a male at this location 10 minutes ago saying to help him several times. There's some name info on line one as well. Would like a welfare check.
3: Copy.
0: 1713.
4: River North 10940 Cook Lake Boulevard, Unit 208. Check the welfare of caller's 82-year-old father who hasn't answered the phone all day and his vehicle is outside because of a medical history.
5: 1 Mary 08 to back.
0: 1 Mary 08, 1713.
3: 1823.
0: And 4 Mary 22 and Mary 08. There is a caution note on this address as well.
3: Okay. First,
0: 1713. 4 Mary 21, car status.

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0: 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It's a cancel call now. 17-32.
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1: Former 22.
2: 17, got it.
0: John Frank, victim 090, Telephone University, South of 57. Second car routine.
1: There's
0: no 57.
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0: This is going to be a disorderly 194 Pearson Way. Caller was having issues with a renter to try to fight with him and broke a door. The male is currently outside with the RP, but they're separated.
1: Copy.
0: Correction, both parties are inside but in separate rooms.
1: Copy, do you have the party outside?
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4: 701, 52nd lane for an open line within 19 meters. 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

0: 4 Murray 22, female in custody.
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0: Well, thanks, Paul.
1: Two heights, 24.
0: Two heights, 24. Regarding Heightsville's stolen motorcycle report, there's a caller at 4618 Jefferson Street wanting an escort to pick up said motorcycle.
2: 736, we can cancel.
0: 17.
3: Copy, clear.

0: at 01254 Sunriver Boulevard and caller saying there was a suspicious male in a gray Honda Accord that was taking pictures of her and her son in the parking lot. Plate on the vehicle, Nora Adam Charlie 778 was last seen towards GameStop. Probably like a phone call.
1: Similar.
0: 7249.

0: 2 Victor 21. Two 3525, happy 3 to the caller for a runaway juvenile report.
1: Kevin.
0: 7253.

0: 1754.
1: Two zero three four. I'm clear by traffic and now in traffic. Oh, two motorcycles, bootleggers. I'll get your plans in a second.
0: 10-4, 10-5.

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0: 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Mobility scooter, appeared to be about 90 years old, with a white blue hat and no shoes. Last seen near Arby's on the service drive.
1: Copy.
0: 787.
2: 30 to 32.
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0: Put my call in pending for me. I'll be on in Trigger. Zebra Yellow Town, Hutchins Central. Working 56.
2: I copy a couple. I'll be clear. I'll take the lockout.
3: Hey, Sounds good.

0: 16 and 25. And they were able to line up in 231 Summit Drive. Callers reporting they heard a child again 4 to 5 times behind the location. 8 to 9.
1: What if I have it? Myself and 15 are in the area.
0: And 15 to 9.

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2: Bravo 37.
0: Four 650 Johnson Street. Caller is requesting a welfare check of their 60-year-old mother. Unknown apartment number. The first apartment on the left, on the second floor. When coming in the east entrance. Caller hasn't heard from her in 6 days. She has a history of health issues, suicidal ideations, and attempts. Caller will take a phone call after.
1: Copy.
3: At the dam, 2017 First Avenue, for a suspicious male that was following the caller and her children, and then tried to take her child's ice cream, was last seen going out near the bar area. It's a black male, white t-shirt, light colored pants. Caller's waiting in the parking lot of the dam.
0: 1811.
2: Copy. 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
0: 4 William, 44.
5: 4 William, 44.
0: On a U2 vehicle property damage, they're not blocking. Will that state as well?
5: Copy.
0: 1812.

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0: 1813.

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Female to Dale, miles 1-2. 18-14.

0: 3 David, 34. 34. Northbound Central at 89th Avenue on a two-vehicle personal injury involving a Ram pickup and a blue CRV. They're pulling off onto the frontage road. Ambulance and rescue. Mobile state as well. Copy. 1815.
1: 42, I have the last one.
2: 3-7, 1815.
0: 40 was 42, 1815. 4 Robert 51, your status.
1: Robert 5, what else, I?
0: 1815.
3: 4-5.
0: 4-5.
4: Is the pending 393 related to Blaine's?
0: Don't believe so. They all are having different vehicle descriptions, it looks like.
4: 10-4, we copy the holding.
0: 1816.

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0: On 1403 Quint Street for a 12-year-old male autistic who is upset and not listening and throwing things around.
1: Great.
2: 3 David 34, phone call, CSE.
3: 34, copy.
2: 1817. Hello, Mary 13.
4: Mary 13.
2: 100 Panorama Avenue, caller would like to be seen regarding a dumping complaint.
4: Copy.
2: 1818.
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0: 4 David 43.
1: 9337 Dunkirk Street. Caller would like to be seen regarding a child exchange issue. Okay.

0: 251, can you start a lineup for a hold? They're cleared in, routine.
1: 2-6-21-8-73. 4-William, okay. 4-5. Looks like the pending is actually going to be a blimp. PD, it happened on 85th east of Central, so you can regard that one.
2: 10-4, thank you.
1: 18-23. And 3-David, 35.

0: 3-8-5. We need to Neo Central for a property damage to vehicles.
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0: 1924.

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0: Central and 37th Avenue. Caller witnessed a male fall off of a bike. He is awake, but looks like he's in pain. We're starting ambulance.
1: Copy. Have them advised.
0: 1825.
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2: Port Haven 42, I'm clear. 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
0: State 42, 1834.
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2K23. Then the Colonial Estates Apartments, 11350 Robinson Drive. Caller saying at the entrance they found a child in the elevator that's alone. They have an injured hand. Ambulance is around. 1837.

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0: 37, copy.
1: 1839.

0: Too high for my.
1: Go ahead.
0: Have you made contact with the RP? She's called back again.
1: Yeah, she's on the phone right now.
2: Information for cars on a possible DK driver last seen westbound Vista Way from Thurston. Was a white HVAC van. The plate similar to Ocean Yellow Ocean 072. Not on the file. Was swerving and driving on the wrong side of the road. The 4-minute time delay. No one's following. Case number is 412-1840. 3048.

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2: Five rows, 25 clear.
0: Central 37th, Minneapolis has a two-vehicle injury crash. They have ambulance and fire en route, but they are advising it happened on our side and just asking for an officer to respond.
1: Copy.
0: 1843.
3: 3 out of 40. Flat 261 on 167th Avenue for a domestic between an RP and their 17-year-old daughter. Just punching doors and screaming.
1: Got it.
3: 1844.

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0: Just had an emergency button activation from one of your radios, portable.
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0: It's 7261 Bryan Drive. We have an open line within 28 meters. Shuffling sounds and cell phone buttons being pushed.
1: Copy.
0: 1850.
1: Mary 24.
0: 2 Mary 24.
1: We are on a call versus assist. University, just South 69, John Boy George 262.
0: Was that John Boy George 262?
1: 10-4.
0: 1850.

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0: Seven 451 West Circle, starting fire for a lift assist, 75-year-old female, about 22.
1: Happy, can you have my advice, I'll be clear.
0: See you, team base 3. Two Rara 25, your stats.
2: 25, I'm fine.
0: Team base 3.

0: 1425, this is going to be a theft in progress. We have an additional caller advising that someone threw a bottle at someone and then ran off.
1: Copy. I also copy one of the parties is trying to chase them. If we can we tell them to stop?
0: We'll try.

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1: Beacon Building, products 8329 Central Avenue. Alarm company reporting a video alarm. They're showing a silver stem there, and two people entered the building. Trip time was at 1848. Unknown plate info. They're not aware of anyone who should be there.
2: Copy.
1: 1856.
0: William 05 also.
1: For William 05, 1857.

Purvis Fire Station 3, 3150 111th Avenue. Second information for a welfare check. There's a female that's standing near the service entrance saying that she's lost. White or Hispanic female. RP's father's with her now.

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0: See your caller at 11818 Palisades Street regarding a property damage hit and run that occurred at London Park. There's a language barrier and the phone keeps being passed around to several people. We're trying to clarify if there were any injuries or not.
1: Copy.
0: 1859.
2: 1815. Yeah, with Minnesota Zebra David, Nora 016, open door, east side, inside check.